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1: 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First calls of the night are coming in. We go to San Diego. 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
3: 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From the 6, what do you got?
4: 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Oh, yeah. I really appreciate it if you guys could play it. Just having a great day. And I just love all this vibe. And please play Miley for me. You guys sound great.
3: 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Bass Persuades on. This is Miley Cyrus on Most Requested Live.

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1: 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We start for Lily in Farmington, New Mexico with Malcolm Todd. This is Earrings.

So inside your For You mix tonight, Romeo with DJ J-Mac getting ready to do it for the first time tonight. In about 12 minutes, we will play the most requested song in North America. Who's going to get it for the first hour tonight? We're already seeing tons of requests for Olivia Rodrigo, Cat's Eye, BTS, Taylor Swift, Ari, Shakira, Miley. Keep yours coming. You can text me right now, 855-495-7274. All right, Riley's in Eugene, Oregon and wants ringtone in her For You mix. This is Akon.

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11: 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Tons of requests in the first hour tonight for Olivia Rodrigo, Cat's Eye, Taylor Swift, Shakira, Miley Cyrus. Nobody had more requests on the first hour than the Arianators.
12: Hey, I was hoping you could play some Ariana Grande to just get my spirits revved up and get me going. Hey, my girl Dana is having a tough day, and I want to cheer up with some Ariana Grande. Thanks, love you. Hey, I'm in the car right now, and my daughter loves Ariana Grande. Do you think you can play that right now? Can you please play some Ariana Grande for us?
11: Yeah, it never ends, man. Ari is most requested. 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

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I see you, Maya in Dayton, Ohio, and Piper in Des Moines, Iowa. They would both like to go to Boston tonight. Stella Lefty is on most requested live. On a train.

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2: 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And a big shout out to Alyssa in Eau Claire, Wisconsin tonight. They would both like to hear Edge of the Earth. Love this new song from The Beaches. You get your request out on Instagram too. 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
1: 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And we start for Layla in Edmonton with Khalid. This is Something Special, kicking off your For You mix.

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7: Man, how about them Arianators? Ariana Grande had it last hour. Petal was the most requested song in North America. We got your votes all kind of to begin, though, over the past 60 minutes. Thanks for all the calls, the texts, the voicemails. 855-495-7274. I see you in the comments and the DMs, too, on X, Snapchat, Instagram, Facebook, TikTok, and YouTube. We are at Most Requested Live. And, of course, everywhere you've been posting with the hashtag Most Requested Live, we see those, too. We count them up. Lots of requests last hour for Cat's Eye once again. Taylor Swift, Dominic Fike, Shakira. You can never count out Olivia Rodrigo. Nobody had more requests, though, in the past 60 minutes than Miley Cyrus. It's been sounding like this.
8: Hi, I would just like to request Miley Cyrus.
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8: 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Yeah. Thank you. I love your show.
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0: Bruno Mars, Coast to Coast tonight on Most Requested Live. There's Risk It All as you continue to pick every song we play. Our number is 855-495-7274. Who is this?
1: This is Danny from Corvallis, Oregon. And I was wondering if you could play Gracie Abrams. But I think

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2: 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I'm at On Air Romeo, and a big shout out to Brianna in Lynchburg, Virginia tonight, and Sadie, who checked in from Philly. They both want to hear Honest Abe and MGK. 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I feel

0: high since birth. 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

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Lydia is in Boston tonight and wants Carol G and Bruno Mars. This is new. It's called Still.

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14: It's me, Lucy Lopez. 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

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Akon gives you the behind the scenes story of how that song was made. And don't forget, next Saturday night, we got two big Ask Anything chats. 82 Major and J01 both checking in direct from South Korea. You ask every question next Saturday night. All right, shout out to Addison in Birmingham. Your song's up next. Tame Impala and Jenny are in your For You mix.

easily most requested all across North America last hour. Ariana Grande had it in the first hour tonight. Petal was also most requested. We got your votes all counted up again, though, over the past 60 minutes. Thanks for all the love on YouTube, TikTok, Instagram, Facebook, Snapchat, and X. We're at Most Requested Live in the comments and the DMs. I see you in the, of course, the voicemails, your text messages, too. Thank you for the calls, man. 855-495-7274. And everywhere you've been posting with the hashtag Most Requested Live, we see those, too. We count them up. Once again, lots of requests for Ari and Miley. Shakira had a lot of requests last hour. So did Dominic Fike. Listen, Taylor Swift still getting a bunch of requests. BTS still getting requests. You can never count on Olivia Rodrigo either. Nobody had more requests, though, in the past 60 minutes than the ladies of Cat's Eye. Animal is back on top as the most requested song in North America. You're the

0: 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It's Romeo. 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
1: I can't wait, man. We're going direct to South Korea. We got J01 and 82 Major. They're both here to do Ask Anything Chats next Saturday night. You ask every question. I can't move.

you go, Isabella in Louisville, your throwback, David Guetta, Alpha Bill, Ava Max, that's Forever Young. I'm Romeo, this is Most Requested Live, and you continue to pick every song we play. J-Max over there, he's getting ready to do it again, going in on another For You mix. 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Naomi's in Nashville and wants to go to Boston with Stella Lefty. On a

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1: 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We begin for Abigail in Bluefield, West Virginia with Malcolm Todd. 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

For you mix tonight, his new one's called Orbiter. We played that one for Nora in Columbus, Georgia. Appreciate the love in the DMs. We are at Most Requested Live, TikTok, YouTube, Instagram, Facebook, Snapchat, and X. Or you can just text me tonight, 855-495-7274. You got 10 minutes to get your request in, because in 10 minutes, we're going to play the most requested song in North America. Who will get it for the final hour tonight? Will it be Miley, Ari, Taylor? Keep your request coming as the For You mix continues.

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7: 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Well, the flip side of the drop in home ownership rates has been an increase in rentership.
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1: Hey, it's Brooke and Jeffrey in the morning. 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
5: 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First, let's go. Number 40, Golden Huntress.

As Huntrix at number 40 on the countdown. Before we get deeper, let me take you back to number 3 last week. Bruno Mars, Risk It All. Dracula at 2. And Olivia Rodrigo with our new number 1. What's gonna happen now? Here's 39 Daisies, Justin Bieber.

0: It's an AT40 Extra, Mr. Electric Blue, Benson Boone.
1: Coming up next.
0: Sombra and Noah Kahan both inch up a notch. Plus, Alex Warren celebrates his 26th birthday this Friday. While he also has our longest running hit at 73 weeks. Keep it here.
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5: We're on our way to the biggest song in the country, and Noah Kahan is from a small town in Vermont, but his emotional lyrics have reached people all over the world, and the secret behind his songwriting might be in the trees. He said when he was back home visiting, he always makes time to have some of his favorite maple treats like maple cotton candy or maple creamy, which is frozen custard with maple syrup mixed in. Here he is at 37, Orbiter.
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0: Shots, an American Top 40 extra from Harry Styles. Kehlani reclaims the top R&B track this week with a hit coming up. And Meek rolls in with the first of our two debuts next.
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0: We're up to 33 here, and the singer Meek is a new name to the chart, but she wants to remind everyone hearing her music for the first time that she's been training for this moment for a long time. 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
0: 10 hits behind us on our way to number one. And Edge of the Earth by The Beaches is officially their most streamed song after it was featured in the Prime Video series Off Campus. But the band says they're not surprised by the track's rise to fame. Singer Jordan Miller said it's her favorite song on their 2023 album, Blame My Ex, and she felt it just needed the right moment to really land with people. Now it's finally happening. It's our highest debut, Edge of the Earth, The Beaches, 30.

to 28, Somber and Homewrecker on AT40. All right, Carol G's back with new music, and she's got a chance to score her third hit on our chart. Her new single is a collaboration with Bruno Mars called Still. It's got some serious heat, so we're throwing it on here in the breakout spot. Check it out.

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7: 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BTS, Major Lazer. Disney Plus and Hulu, September 18th and 19th. Zara Larsson going to take the stage. Here's Lush Life, 27.

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Die, die, Shakira with Burna Boy. We want to send a big congratulations to Post Malone, who just got engaged to his girlfriend, Christy Lee, with a surprise proposal at his ranch in Utah. Here he is with Doja Cat, 1840 Extra.

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0: Olivia Rodrigo and Benson Boone both up a couple more. Plus, we heard Aubrey Hobart re-enter the countdown back at 38. And now her brother, Malcolm Todd, is on the rise too. Hang tight.
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0: These are the 10 biggest songs of the week. You probably know Seth MacFarlane as the mastermind behind comedies like Family Guy and Ted movies and TV show, but he's got a new musical project coming that teams him up with some fuzzy friends. I'll tell you about that after Mr. Know-It-All, Teddy Swims. 10.

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5: We're down to the top two, and the 2027 Grammy nominations are set to be announced in November. But the artist at number two took home an award earlier this year and didn't realize it. He was nominated for Best Dance Electronic Recording and totally forgot. So when the big day arrived, he was back home in Australia, fast asleep. And a few hours later, he woke up to his hundreds of texts on his phone congratulating him because Tame Impala had won a Grammy. We'll find out if this is his next hit to win. Teaming up with Jenny, Dracula, number two.

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9: And we're live here outside the Perez family home just waiting for the... And there they go! Almost on time this morning. Mom is coming out the front door strong with a double-arm kid carry. Looks like Dad has the bags. Daughter is bringing up the rear. Oh, but the diaper bag wasn't closed. Diapers and toys are everywhere. Ooh, but Mom has just nailed the perfect car seat button.

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0: Miley Cyrus on 103.5 Kiss FM, Boise's number one hit music station. Yesterday, Boise State with a big win over Memphis. And now, the question stands. Will Boise State be a top 25 team? We're hoping yes. We're going to find out tomorrow. 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

0: 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And after a fun, long weekend, hopefully you're ready to go back to work tomorrow. 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